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1: Hey, have you talked to Mark lately?
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0: What do you suppose we should do?
1: Well, does he like...

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0: 94.9 The Rock, the All Night Show. Ed the Sock here. Who it is?
1: Yeah. Whatever. You're lucky.
0: I'm lucky. Why is it I'm lucky? Because I'm
1: lucky
0: to speak to you.
1: That I'm going to defend myself.
0: No, you're not. Because you sent me that photograph of the new van from The Rock with my face on it, and there is no rust that it is covering. You
2: mean and despicable creature.
0: You see, that's true.
1: It is covering the rust.
0: No.
1: In the back corner.
0: No.
1: Of the van.
0: No. No, because the image of me is smooth. If it's covering rust, it's going to be bumpy. Because rust is not smooth, it is bumpy.
1: Smooth bull shit.
0: There is no arguing with this photograph you sent me. It is smooth. My image is smooth. There does not appear to be the slightest bit of rust anywhere.
1: Listen to me. I was at that McDonald's. That's the van that they brought there.
0: Yeah.
1: And I was like taken aback where Ed the Sock was on the van.
0: Yeah.
1: I was like, wow, good.
0: Yeah.
1: But you covered up some rust.
0: No. What I'm seeing is there is the beginnings of rust on the inside of the wheel well. There is nothing that is underneath my image on the side of the van. Nothing.
1: Okay, so we agree to disagree.
0: No, I agree to be right. You agree to be wrong. Because there is no disputing the photographic evidence that, again, my image is completely smooth and flat to the metal. There is no indication of discoloration. Like, there's no way to paint over rust and not have it show as having the surface texture of rust. It is perfectly smooth. It looks very new and professional. Whatever little bit of rust there is on the back inside of the wheel well, and it's very minor. But there is nothing that I am covering up that is rusty. You know what's rusty? Apparently your eyes or your brain. That's what's rusty.
1: I saw the whole thing.
0: So did I. I was there. I took pictures of it at the golf thing. So I saw it too.
1: Okay?
0: That's it?
1: Well, you know what? You're not going to listen, but this is what I saw.
0: I am now, since you reminded me, quiet. I'm opening up the pictures I took, and from a number of angles, not just your angle, no rust. I rest my case.
1: Okay, so let's move on.
0: Well, sure, as soon as you acknowledge that you were wrong in casting aspersions on the honor they gave me.
1: You know what? I'm going to tell you this. I parked my truck. I had to, it's the Tim Hortons McDonald's there where I had to park my truck on this little, roundabout. And then walked up to the McDonald's.

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1: 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Sweating. 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
2: 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All right.
1: You probably sweat in the shower at this stage. 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

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Or a highway to hell. 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

10:07 Saturday morning, 22 degrees. 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

0: 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From Beautiful Midnight, Hello, Time Bomb, Matthew Good, and Smashing Pumpkins, 33. From Melancholy and The Infinite Sadness, 30 years old this year. And they're celebrating with the Rats in the Cage tour, a special two-set performance of Melancholy and Everything Else at the TD Coliseum in Hamilton in October. 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
1: 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All right.
0: You probably sweat in the shower at this stage. Have a salad, crying out loud.
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0: 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The latest from Valley. That's called Vending Machine. And the latest from Toronto's Weatherell tonight at 8 o'clock on Generation Next Radio with John Angus McDonald as he spins the brand new song called Something Beautiful. 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I'm Lee Ackley. 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

0: That's Stuck on Planet Earth and High Vibration, 94.9 The Rock. They're going to be at the Assembly Park in Vaughan on Wednesday. FIFA are doing this great big, you know, semifinal pregame party watching experience, and they've hired Stuck on Planet Earth to kick the show off and get everybody all pumped up before the big game on Thursday. We don't even know who's playing yet, but I'm sure we will at some point in time, right? That'll be the Wednesday coming up on the 15th, right? Sloan are up in a couple seconds. Also going to fire up the Rock Randomizer a whole bunch today.
1: 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Whoa, whoa, whoa. 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